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But even at her worst, there ain't much else on earth that'll get a man to work.

funeral. And the grass all smells the same as the day he broke your arm swinging on that kid out on the river.